0: Monitor. Loud and clear.
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0: Can you send ALS here? We have a patient who fell, hit her head, she's AMS.
1: 20. That was the question, 20, 22.

yesterday was a 10-year-old female psychiatric emergency, 45 Alpha 1, 17, Marina Lane, off of Fisher Road, 84. Bedford Amos, 10-year-old female psychiatric emergency, 25 Alpha 1, 17, Renner Lane, off of Fisher Road, 2025.

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Ship right ordered. 23-year-old female, chest pain 10 alpha 1, 37 Princeton Street off of William Street. 2038. Back on.

15, 115, I'm off the 16, 149, 50 drive off 47 with towers, 3 6 15, around 16.

over. Third alarm for the 16 Thirdly Mail in for a fault leading 722 Maria Court, both Broadway Avenue and Fulton. Over, third alarm for the 16 Thirdly Mail in for a fault leading.

Alamo, tonight's a motor vehicle accident, motorcycle, 29 Bravo 1, Irish Lane, westbound on the right service. Repeating for Shane Hamilton, tonight's a motor vehicle accident, motorcycle, 29 Bravo 1, Irish Lane, westbound on the right service road, 2048.

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1: All right, 20. Zero 32.
0: All right, Chief.
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0: 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This accident is really just done for us to deal with. It's got two motorcycles, maybe it's secure. 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

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Three abdominal pain, 1 Charlie 5 at 7-Eleven, 2320 Boulevard. Additional alarm. Nicotine 31 Charlie 2 in front of 29 Cleveland Street. Waiting for exchange MOs. Driver seated for your abdominal pain at 7-Eleven, 2320 Boulevard.

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Federal Mail Respiratory, number 83, Lincoln Ave, open to Corpus Drive, the dead end. Over. Additional alarm. Federal Mail Respiratory, number 83, Lincoln Ave, open to Corpus Drive, the dead end. 2103,

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1: 10-4-3, 10-34 headquarters, can you get in?

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Additional alarm for a 30-year-old male bleeding, 21 Delta 3, 25 Bushel Boulevard off of Garfield Street, 2109.

bleeding 21 Delta 3, 25 Bishop Boulevard for Garfield Street, repeating 4 Bishop Brightways. A reactivation for driver EMT, 30-year-old now bleeding 21 Delta 3, 25 Bishop Boulevard for Garfield Street, 2111.

over. Right now it's that same as Alex McCluskey. Number 90, Inverness Road, off Annandale Road, and Holy Ford. He's over. Official alarm for 15. Alex McCluskey, for number 90, Inverness Road, off Annandale Road, and Holy Ford. 21-12, 5-1.

0: were supposed to stay until they have the highway units in place. 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
1: Okay, you got a chief on here. How about you check with him?

0: 52, highway is officially on scene and they're going to block the highway. We are now picking up, we are all 525. If any chief gives any problems, both chiefs are MIA.
1: That's good to know since there's one standing right next to me.
0: All due respect, he could have got on the radio.
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2-5-5, 2-5-5, 2-5-5, 2-5-5, 2-5-5, 2-5-5, 2-5-5, 2-5-5, 2-5-5, 2-5-5, 2-5-5, 2-5-5, 2-5-5, 2-5-5, 2-5-5, 2-5-5, 2-5-5, 2-5-5, 2-5-5, 2-5-5, 2-5-5, 2-5-5, 2-5-5, 2-5-5, 2-5-5, 2-5-5, 2-5-5, 2-5-5, 2-5-5, 2-5-5, 2-5-5, 2-5-5, 2-5-5, 2-5-5, 2-5-5, 2-5-5, 2-5-5, 2-5-5, 2-5-5, 2-5-5, 2-5-5, 2-5-5, 2-5-5, 2-5-5, 2-5-5, 2-5-5, 2-5-5, 2-5-5, 2-5-5, 2-5-5, 2-5-5, 2-5-5, 2-5-5, 2-5-5,

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1: Broadcast for 5-45, what's your from the other night? Fire alarm, 2148. Chief, do you need a fire marshal there during normal business hours?
0: No, negative. They're still building on the construction yet. It's a ongoing issue.
1: Okay, Chief, thank you.

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Bravo 4, the gas station, 211 5th Avenue, off the Howells Road, repeating for patient right where is either female, entries from the fall, 17 Bravo 4, the gas station, 211 5th Avenue, off the Howells Road, 2155.

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111 to Ferndale, repeating Bryce of Paris, 23 MBA, heavy rescue. 30 Juniper, Ferndale to 111. 2300 out, batch 1. 31, 32, and SO1, I got you, 23 up.

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0052. 52, proceed, Ken. 4, you can 525, the ambulance will arrive. Reception of 313-18, all remaining legal. Fiddle 5 is 25, authority of 52, it's 2329.

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0: 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We're going to be transporting to Mather momentarily. Single 4, medic is 5 and 2-8.
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Wildfire, SQ Signal 16, Delta response for a 21-year-old male. Allergies. 925 Route 25A with the course of Overlook Way and Thompson Head Pass. Time is 0059. The response, a 21-year-old male allergies at 925 Route 25A with the course of Overlook Way and Thompson Head Pass. Time is 0059.

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Sam, I'm 72 about bleeding 21 Delta 3, Unit 3 Alpha, 309, Metro Multi Care. 3115, Horse Block Road, Main and Eagle Avenue. Medford, male bleeding, 21 Delta 3, 315 Horseblock Road, 309. 0 sunshine hours, 25.

request a 5-5 ambulance, Central Ice, we'll say 36-year-old male, diabetic, 13 alpha 1. EMTA Police Department, 10 West Public Avenue, Fallon Lane. 4 CI, male diabetic, 13 alpha 1. EMTA Police Department, 10 West Public Avenue, between Allen and Wheeler Road, 016.

Cumberland Street, South Quebec Road, 02.

RF to signal 16 Charlie response for an 86-year-old male rest towards the school gate. 36 Lake Street is across the Oldfield Road and Christian Ave. Time is 2:20. For an 86-year-old male respiratory difficulty, 36 Lake Street is across the Oldfield Road and Christian Ave. Time is 0:21.

Continental direct reach the driver's seat. For 20-year-old male 6 at 14 down end. GI reactivation, I expect along the driver's seat.

TI, second one, TI, Cheryl Pino, 615 South 8. 235 St. John, Cheryl Pino, Street Club. TI, second one, Pino, 615 South 8. 235 St. John, Cheryl Pino, Street Club.

towards the Papa Daniel State Rex Station. I expect a lot of the driver to get to the handle. For a female 6 at 275 St. John Street, from Stable and Carlton. CI Rex Station, expect a lot of the driver to get to the handle.

He's just not able to say 16-year-old female with injury. 35-1 response to number 11 Grand Haven Drive. He's called back on from Grand Haven Court, Sunhaven Lane. 16 player handle. I mean, there's 16 specs.

parachuting sent by David. 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L Falls 17 Bravo 1, Cedar Street, sent by David. 335.

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That's on the top line ambulance. Adult male, 626 Charlie 1. Front of 175 Hawthorne Avenue, off Stellar and Adams. Procedure, central is pop box. Adult male, 626 Charlie 1. Front of 175 Hawthorne Avenue, Stellar Drive and Adams. 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

believe the others are still in flight attendant. 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I mean, I was single 16. You have a 57-year-old male, 6, 26, Alpha 8, 2 Cascade 4, the course of South 15. Full medic, able, rescue to respond, coming out 419.

Falling on the air, 203 and 16 and unit 2. On the air, 203 and 16 and unit 2, calling, contact 4.

Alpha 5, front of 20, Route 25A.

on Cali Road, Tomac, North Avenue, Head Road, 180 to handle. I'm going to 438, expect 38.

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for Cochran, Mavis, 1623, motor vehicle accident. So it's 29 Bravo 5 response. It's the intersection of Expressway Drive South and Patrick Holbrook Road, repeat for our Kakama. It's 1623 motor vehicle accident. So 29 Bravo 5 response. The intersection of Expressway Drive South and Patrick Holbrook Road. Time is 0458. Dispatch.

level 5 response, intersection of Patrick Holbrook Road and Cecily Drive South, and ambulance is on the road.

The caller here was a passerby on a note. It says they saw a patient try to jump a curb with a scooter, and they flipped over with the scooter. And I'll try to call the complaint and see exactly where this guy was.

0: copy that between myself and dispatch. We don't see nothing.
1: All right, just stand by. I'm gonna get on a service road from Hawkins and just do a test, make sure. Alright, tap 4.
2: The caller is no longer in the area, but I spoke to him on the phone. He said he was coming south on Patchwork Holbrook Road, coming over the overpass. The guy on the scooter hit the, I guess, the sidewalk, he said, on the northwest corner and flipped over into the grass. That's where he saw him flip.
0: Northwest corner over by the gas station, I think.

0: 31, rescue 8. 31. Chief, we're about to take a 2. Would you like us to take a ride down the North Service Road from Patrick Covert Road and head west and see if we see anything?
1: Yeah, 10-4. I'm going to wrap this up in a little bit, but if you want to take a ride, just to get a couple more eyes out, but I don't see anything.
0: 22, rescue 8, signal 2.
2: Hey, I got you, 508.
1: 31, man.
0: 31.
1: This spoke to 605. He said we were on verification. They've been looking. He can't find it. He's been here longer than us.
0: Alright, 10-4. You can start heading back.
1: 10.
0: 031.
2: Yeah, Chief.
0: Alright, all right, Cosmo 525 and truck secure. There's nothing going on out here.
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1: 18 in Stony Brook. 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
0: It's like the third time it's tied your 2-8 time for some reason to your 21 time, so I keep deleting it. So trying to

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0: Medic 1's on us, too.
1: Medic number 1.

0: That's an ambulance. With a vehicle accident, 29 Bravo 1. Fourth Block Road. And the Fourth Block Road overpass. And the expressway. Excuse me, for a Medford ambulance, motor vehicle accident, 29 Bravo 1, Horseback Road on the...
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The alarm was reset, you can come back. 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
1: All right, the homeowner's going to deal with it, so I'm going to respond to it. Chief, did you give a 525?
0: 30, 525, 525. 525,
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Now the report based on local Roman Street. For a change, back to 5 Charlie 4, South Shore Street. 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

0: sorry, but did you come in as a fire alarm or a barrel bowler? Apparently, it might have been a barrel bowler that was actually pulled.
1: It's coming in as an audible fire alarm going off.

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West Manchester Fire Department, 30-year-old female, seated 12 Delta Street, bathroom, sheet 17, Sarah Elementary School, 650 Jural Road, West 1st and West 2nd. West Manchester Fire Department, 30-year-old female, seizure, 12 Delta Street, bathroom, sheet 17, at the Sarah Elementary School, 650 Jural Road, West 1st and West 2nd, sheet 25.

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Medford 6, Charlie 1, 2695, Route 112, Route 27, repeating 4, Medford 6, 26, Charlie 1, 2695, Route 112, Room 227 of the Comfort Inn at 841.

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0: All right, sir, I'm going to clear out in about 2 seconds.
1: Yeah, 187, 842. 80 received.
0: Roger, thank you, Central.

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2: 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Can still handle you 2501.
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At number 4, Shelbourne Lane, between Sycamore Circle and Steeple Lane, at 11:33 hours.

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This is 44 Delta 4. Continue to drive to Western Avenue, reaching from the Clinton. Here's some of 44 Delta 4. Continue to drive to Western Avenue, 11:25.

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1: 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There's Herbert, George, the other one.

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Repeat for Bayshore. The driver is still needed for your 95 year old female, stroke 28, Charlie 3, 1446 Madison Boulevard between Chestnut Drive and Flamingo Drive. At 154, back to Mel.

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Rescue and Emergency Services, Suffolk County, New York. Dispatcher number 93. Thank you, Bell.

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Medic 3. 18 is going to be going BLS to the Brook. I'm back to service.

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Yes, my father gave me a advice of the three of them. I'm 6 by Charlie 2 at 964 Wilson Boulevard. Between Bethlehem Fresh Street and Apricot Street. We have the Jerry Hopkins in Central Iceland, 73 North Female 6 by Charlie 2, 964 Wilson Boulevard, in Central Fresh Street and Apricot Street. Close your way, thanks, though.

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VM for Medford, 863 old male 6, Viking Charlie 2. 1725 North Ocean Avenue between Petty Lane and Expressway Drive South. Fire number spotted close to 09. Thanks, come out.

That's right. How far can you see? That's right. Now 6 points, probably 136 William Avenue between Hinesville Road and Church Street. Okay, for a scan, how far can you see? That's right. Adult male 6 points, probably 136 William Avenue between Hinesville Road and Church Street. 45 seconds out.

7 East Forks Road between Millay Lane and Belden Lane. Repeat for Bayshore, 17-year-old female, fall 17 Alpha 2, 1447 East Forks Road between Millay Lane and Belden Lane. At 1226, I come out.

first half of the game, then provides them a standby for a work instruction fire. 626 Street between Bordello Avenue and Carlton Avenue. Repeat for Sierra Hop on Gabriel, set for ISIS, 2 Ambulance, and standby for a work construction fire. 620 Cliff Street, between Cordell Avenue, Compton Avenue, 1230, next up.

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Second alarm, commercial automatic, 102 Poplar, off turn, 1239, special.

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1: Copy. We'll just stand by here until we get a driver, unless you guys get something down there.
0: 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Yourself.
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2: Can you check if they have a reset? If one of the residents kept pulling the fire alarm off and they reset it already. Just make sure that we get one.
1: Sure, stand by.
0: Yeah, Vernon, we're 21.

up high, but east wind up to about 6x6 Delta 1. 25 Richardson Lane, east lane, Lazaro Lane, and Byron Lane. Repeating 4, exchange Iceland, east wind up to about 6x6 Delta 1. 25 Richardson Lane, east lane, Lazaro Lane, and Byron Lane. At 12:57 seconds,

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1: I-032. It's going to be no patient.
0: All right, 20. Chief, are you using your MDT? I want to know if I'm having issues.

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Can you put you guys on at 5 and 28? I'm going to see if it's working. I just reset it.

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On the air with an EMS alarm to the district crew, a 17-year-old male allergic reaction in the nurse's office of Station High Police at 177 Granny Road and Cross Street of Station Court at 1313 Dispatcher 664.

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0: 6 does that, switching down to second alarm.

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Alpha Kilo, Papa Kilo, Alpha, 20031, testing 10 Alpha 1, please 100 go off, 330 Motor Parkway between Washington and UO Marcus Boulevard. They have a second along for a 53-year-old female heart, 19 Charlie 4, the nurse's office at the Hopkins Middle School, 600 Townline Road, between Opal Court and Lake Boulevard. Repeat a 4, CA Hopkins. 2-1, first, the Hopkins. 20-year-old female, Chesney, 10 Alpha 1, 400 Wall, 330 Motor Parkway, between Washington Avenue and Marcus Boulevard. And in second, 63-year-old female, Hart, 19 Charlie 4, the nurse's office at the Hopkins Middle School. 600

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1: 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The Yorkshire Collins 62 Grail Run Drive on the Summerfield Oak Park. 1345 dispatch, 23.

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Department subject cardiac arrest, 9 Echo 142 Lake Street off of Roman Street. Peterborough, Iceland. Subject cardiac arrest, 9 Echo 142 Lake Street off of Roman Street at 14th.

Mass 901, 42 8th Street between Roman Street and South Shore Court. Repeat for exchange flights of cardiac arrest 901, 42 8th Street between Roman Street and South Shore Court, 1417, I come.

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0: Scripps, 85 plus 20 mile male, false 17 Bravo 4. 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

0: 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Can you close out that elevator door for us, please?
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Stanford Avenue, in front of the Black 10.9 Bravo 1, North Ocean Avenue and Long Island Avenue. Team from Bedford, in front of the Black 10.9 Bravo 1, North Ocean Avenue and Long Island Avenue. Fire number 4 to 1446, expect south.

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0: 30 to 2, 1504.

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Repeat 4, Bayshore, 68-year-old male, heart, 19 Alpha 1, at the dialysis center, 929 Westbound Sunrise Service Road, off Pine Drive, 1506, I can help.

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1: 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Should be about 470 Bravo 4. Department 2 Lake at the Fort North Department, 1 Hopper Drive. Opposition drive south from Airfield. See for Jack, how far can you go? That's right. Should be about 470 Bravo 4. Opposition drive south from Fort North Department, 1 Hopper Drive. See, mission drive south from Airfield. 076 Mountain.

That's right, some pop-pock ambulance, Philandia, additional on the UL female pulse, 17 Alpha 2, the first floor hallway at the Arbor D, 1516 Veterans Memorial Highway, in express drive north at Hoffman Lane. 54 Sierra Hop-Hock ambulance, Philandia, 78 UL female pulse, 17 Alpha 2, the first floor hallway at the Arbor D, 1516 Veterans Memorial Highway, in express drive north at Hoffman Lane, 1520 Lubbock.

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0: 2019 and the medic to handle, 1502, dispatching 0 2. 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

576 on Babel, follow you, you'll be able to signal 16 out of Mail 6, down on Atlantic, 281 on Phelps Lane, between 10 Tony Court, Spaniel Drive, 16 and 10, dispatch 27, 2880.

with career. They are being held at Special Arts High School this evening at 6 p.m. Please report to headquarters at 1745. Specialized fire department will be needed for this evening for the career fair to be held at Specialized High School at 6 p.m. Any members available, please report to headquarters at 5:45 p.m. This is Chief Sergeant 3732, 1636 King Drive.

0: 55-year-old male truck, KN10 Charlie 3, East Speedway gas station, 210 Islip Avenue, between Hemlock Street and Jenkins Street. Repeating for exchange ambulance, 55-year-old male truck, KN10 Charlie 3, the parking lot of East Speedway, 210 Islip Avenue, between Hemlock Street and Jenkins Street, 6052, Max Mount.
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2: Leading 21 Delta 3 on bus number 12 at the railroad station, 6 Railroad Plaza, off of North Park Avenue. Repeating 4 Bayshore, male bleeding 21 Delta 3 on bus number 12 at the railroad station, 6 Railroad Plaza, off of North Park Avenue, 1738, Meg Mount.

Brentwood, you're the resident of Automatic Alarm, number 60 Harrison Street, Bronx, Washington Avenue, and Jefferson Avenue. 72-0 coming to respond. Read Brentwood. The residential automatic alarm at number 60 Harrison Street that runs between Washington Avenue and Jefferson Avenue. 22-0 coming to respond. 1748 KEC 860 Dispatcher 40. 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

buses are on there, but it's only in the fall. 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

0: Radio. I was at number 10, apartment 10, and they said that they did not call for anything else. I believe PD got it at the HOA building. Can you confirm?
1: Yeah, County did give it to me at the HOA building. It seems to be in 10 Adriatic.
0: Alright, 10-4. I spoke to number 10, and they did not call. Head over to the HOA.

0: 317, 311, 3124, 316, and 312, 350 me, got me.
1: 1828.
2: Nothing at the community center in Duncan Alba. I'm going to take a ride over to the green.

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1: Right.

That's Papa Daniel and 64-year-old male, 6-1, 24 Apple Street, off Wilson Boulevard. That's Papa, 64-year-old male, 6-1, 24 Apple Street, off Wilson Boulevard. 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

10-post public ambulance, may I speak to the second alarm, driver is filming at the ambulance. 10-post public deactivation, second alarm, driver is filming at the ambulance. 4, my house.

call beginning at 6:45 in the morning. Numbers are asked to please empty their gear tonight. Station 1 is scheduled for Wednesday. Headquarters gear has been completed. Headquarters members are asked to come to headquarters and reassemble their gear as soon as possible. This Wednesday, you have a headquarters engine ops drill at 7:15, correction, 7 p.m. All are welcome. This Friday is a department drill at 7 p.m., and an EMT is needed for tonight's duty crew from midnight to 5. Repeating for Holbrook, the 19 General, and the following. Holbrook's covering Hopeville until midnight tonight for all alarms south of the train tracks. You have a department meeting tomorrow night at 7:15, dinner at 7:15 with meeting to follow at 8 p.m. Station 2, clear standing tomorrow at 6:45 a.m. Station 1 is Wednesday. Headquarters gear is done, with members are asked to please come down and restock their gear. We have a headquarters engine ops drill this Wednesday at 7 p.m., and a department drill this Friday at 7 p.m. And medical is needed for tonight's duty crew from midnight to 5. 18

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You have a 20.16 to Central Islip. 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That runs between Wilson Boulevard and Ferndale Boulevard. 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That runs between Wilson Boulevard and Ferndale Boulevard. 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Right side entrance, 24 Apple Street, runs to Wilson Boulevard and Ferndale Boulevard, 1900.

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Thanks, Tom.

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Proceeding for Central Ice with additional alarm, 32-year-old female seizures, 12 Delta 2, 26 Coventry Lane off of Wheeler Road. Full crew is needed at 19-09, 10 South.

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1: I got you 28, Brent. 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

Medford ambulance. Mail call 17 Bravo 4. The Medford Pond apartment, 1100 Lake Drive, apartment 215, off of Route 112. Repeating for Medford ambulance, a mail call 17 Bravo 4. The Medford Pond apartment, 1100 Lake Drive, apartment 215, off of Route 112, 1925. Thanks now.

Centralized, Papa Gamble, 22-year-old female, 622 Napa, 11, 740 Street. South Parkway Gardens Boulevard, repeating Centralized, 786, 26 Napa, 11, 740 Street, up to Parkway Gardens Boulevard, 1840.

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Across from 43 3rd Avenue off of Union, 1949, Lincoln Avenue.